0: 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S Koroškim radijem.
1: 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Are you with me? 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
1: Do pol desete manjkajo še tri. Da po poplavno sanacijo ponekod tudi na Koroškem preiskuje policija, izveste v nadaljevanju, zatem z nami Queen, Somebody to Love.

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Now the day bleeds into nightfall, and you're not here to get me through it all. 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

Na Koroškem radiju so tvoji najljubši hiti s tabo ves dan. 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I just wanna feel real love, feel the home that I live. Na poti in ob delu. Koroški radio. Ritem Koroške.

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1: На Корошкам Радио са твои най-любши хити стабо весь ден. 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

did you ever realize that your mistake had a price? 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Now would you ever realize the consequences?

Na Koroškem radiju so tvoji najljubši hiti s tabo ves dan. Pri tebi doma. 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Tell me if you wanna, cause I got this feeling, I wanna hear you say it. 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Ritem Koroške.